I just want to thank you, Jesus, for your grace and mercy towards me and your faithfulness. And even when I didn't deserve it, you were always there. And I just want to give you all the glory, all the honor, and all the praise.

Well, say the Lord bless us with voices to DJ and to sing. I will thank him for all and blessing them still. Yes, truly, Dwayne, DJ Ryan, Tyndale, Marlon Bolton, Danny Scott, on the Blessing Remix.

Well, this ain't a movie, definitely ain't a show. 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

0: Hey there, my friend. Where are you heading to now?
1: Well, I'm heading to Church Without Walls. 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
0: Church Without Walls? 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
0: Well, I think I might take that opportunity and listen to Church Without Walls this Sunday. 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

0: Radiation, me I tell us about the radiation. Dr. Wayne G, yeah man, James representing.
1: Wayne G, them say a them a lot the city, but you are on the world. Hot daddy.
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ladies and gentlemen. The captain has switched the fasten seatbelt sign off. You may now move around the cabin if you so desire. We do recommend, however, that while seated, you keep your seatbelts comfortably fastened in the word, in the event that we may encounter any unexpected turbulence. Thank you.

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And you know it's an energy show we talk about when we say Central Eye Tension Friday. We're not gonna cut it, we're not gonna change it, but I have a song to play. Yeah, I'm gonna slow it down a minute. Not Lady Wars 2. 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

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What's that a problem? One big family.

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Happy Father's Day weekend to you. Actually, Sunday's the day.

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0: Them say if every truth will be known, no peace now going at Jerusalem.
1: Mm-hmm.
0: You understand me? Mm-hmm. 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For me look for an answer on my own, me that just leave you where they know.
1: You know, let me say this to you.

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1: Amen.
0: 9 months from now is when?
1: Yeah.
0: 9 months from now is when?

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1: ag-
0: person said you're not to be in that.
1: I agree with you, my sister. That is why I must say, I am going to leave it alone.
0: Yeah, leave it,
1: right,
0: don't
1: here.
0: Touch it, leave it alone. You,
1: leave
0: I know you business, you can't news. That
1: leave
0: is not
1: it.
0: You.
1: And the worst
0: that's
1: thing,
0: not for you.
1: Yeah, the worst thing now.

0: when I said anybody when me ever touch or pinch or say whatever, come to the front of the line, call me name. You remember?
1: Yes, man.
0: Nobody can come front of the line. Yes, man. You remember?

0: from the family. Yes. That's why we come talk to the family. Thank you, yes, sir.
1: Good evening to the family. Yes, sir.
0: And happy Father's Day to you, Nabasi.
1: Yes, man. Yes, man.
0: Blessings, man. All right. Good, good. All right. There you have it. So we done. I don't want. I'm not taking.

0: breaking up people's relationships. Yes,
1: and the truth is known already that you know.
0: And it would be
1: but listening now and know that you know.
0: But it would be
1: that
0: good.
1: That would be hypocrisy on your part to know that you know and never said anything or
0: no.
1: Said anything about it.
0: No, but I'm saying it now. I am saying it now. I might not come in private,

0: would you live with that? Take your time, man. Take your time. We have time.
1: It doesn't have to come to be analyzed.
0: No, it's just assumption. But let's say

0: But the point is that we don't know. The point is that we don't know. But we don't know.
1: But we won't come to the analyzers yet.
0: Why you daddy?
1: The analyze is the fear that is in us.
0: I know me and you. I know me and you. I know me and you.

0: here it is. If I call the gentleman out of the blues and say, man, it better you do a DNA.
1: No, you know, I call him out of the blue, you know.
0: Then how out of what?
1: Just one day, just bring it up in a stuck way.
0: Oh, with him?
1: With him, yes.
0: Oh.
1: In a subtle way that you don't give an indication that you know anything.
0: I'm afraid.
1: Are you not talking about what the government is doing?
0: I think I'm afraid. I think I'm afraid of getting caught into these kind of
1: cascas.
0: I think that.

0: feel so guilty.
1: I
0: me no guilty, but me feel so guilty now. Me not telling, me not saying nothing. Me not telling no lie. I am just being honest.

0: a coward way out. Well, you see, as long as I have Jesus on my side, me good, you know. Right, so as long as I have Jesus on my side, you know, me good, you know. That way, ma'am. What is it, ma'am?
1: That's a coward way out.
0: A coward way out? Well, you see, as long as I have Jesus on my side, me good, you know. Right, so as long as I have Jesus on my side, you know, me good, you know.

0: Don't tell me it's the Holy Spirit.
1: if it was
0: the Holy Spirit directing to my phone, it would convict me or convince me to call. Yeah, it would convince me to call. No, but.

0: Let's pray. Let's pray for them. Yeah, let's pray for them. You sent it for me?
1: You
0: sent it for me?

0: Change the name, man. Change the name. Say, write adoration in this one that you're talking to me on.
1: Yes, I have to go and adjust that one.
0: Right, that's all.
1: I didn't have

Yeah.

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0: Wow.
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0: Mm-hmm.
1: Whether or not we are blood or not, I don't care. But
0: you,
1: I am his daughter and he's my dad.
0: You accepted it even though persons were saying he's not your father.

that your father.

0: Yes.
1: It doesn't

0: Right.
1: And we have seen the result of many of those situations where persons have lost their life.
0: Yes, that is so true.
1: Families are torn apart because of it.
0: Mm-hmm.
1: You and

you though. Because you just put Sister Chow, say you would have asked her something.

0: a second. Hold on a second. At what age a person is young? Can you, hey, you know what I'm saying? She could have told us that she's not young, you know? Maybe she tell us that she's not a young person, you know? And that she would tell you, you know? At 45 years old, as she, well, is she tell us that her age? Yeah. We never know it.
1: She's 45 years old,
0: yeah. She's 45 years old.

0: tractor
1: and also bad, man. You don't make it look so bad. I make nobody know why I call Sunday. You have to call, man. You have to call.

0: think I don't want to even call any community name, to be honest, because you know it happens everywhere. You know what I mean? It happens everywhere.
1: Yeah.
0: Anyway, you turn it up, you know. It's just a matter of out of dishonesty. That's all what it is. So it happens.

0: make sure, hey, you make sure you call.
1: Sometimes you say, yeah, but take in some call, and when you start playing music, and Uncle Reggie, and a member say, you didn't say, yeah, but.
0: All right, well, I know. Listen to me, though. Listen to me. They ask you now.

0: phone line Sunday morning.
1: Uncle Wendy,
0: yes,
1: you said that for Mother's Day, Akiva right now, one long list and never get
0: rich. Had to bring it up. No, we have said to Akiva for before. Well, tell us our fathers, you know, and no, she will come with the list. Tell her to a Sunday, she will come with the list.
1: All right, she's not in now, so I will make sure she knows that she all right. Is not right
0: already. All right, thank you
1: so
0: much.
1: Yourself, Uncle Wayne,
0: bless you. Thank you, ma'am. Thank

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All right, Sister Terry? Thank you. Now, listen. 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

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You must be jealous of a good thing. So, hold on. You're not happy, so she did. Hold on. You must be jealous after good things, don't you? So you never consider yourself good.

0: son of Lucky Doobie. 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
1: Can't even fall.
0: Pick up the fathers, them I say.

0: I will say happy holiday to you.
1: Happy holiday to me. Thank you. Happy holiday to you too.
0: Thank you. You're getting time and a two double time again.
1: No, sir.
0: What do you mean?
1: Then not do that
0: it's federal holiday today. It's Juneteenth.

0: contract is fixed.
1: Yeah. Yes, it's fixed.
0: Yes, ma'am. But anyway.
1: So how are you doing?
0: Look, I am having a ball of a time. I know. Oh, God, man.
1: And
0: it's been a while.
1: I'm not along with you, you know, because I'm not along with you, you know, because as them up. So, we have to just stop and run.

0: Nous croyons que Dieu te dit que c'est la dérivée. Il s'est dit, il a story. It's a story in it and carry to David.
1: Don't you?
0: About another man, yes. About another man and David.
1: Hola. You know me the like. Let me tell you what me the like. You swear you do all them thing there. And bring me back to where Sister Chung. Can Sister Chung say that, you know what jumping at me? Tell me what jumping at me.
0: Bible.
1: To teach you Bible.
0: Teach you Bible.
1: Right away, no. And then now you come to me. I'm a feel so bad, say, and teach me a teacher story.
0: There's a story there. I tell you, and that is a story where people really understand, because Nathan just come to David like a secret agent.
1: That's true.
0: He come and he say, listen, this man, a man had a little ewe lamb.
1: Yes.
0: And a little ewe lamb. He might nourish it and he might cherish it. He come up, And somebody come, take it away. And David say, David a king, David say, what?
1: Yes.
0: What you mean, sir? It's just a paraphrase. So you mean that somebody can take one man, one little Leo lamb? He said, go for him from never kill him. And when Nathan said to him, say, so what the man?
1: All right now.
0: Listen to me. Poor David. Oh my God.
1: Bash him up.
0: Could have seen David sink.
1: I tell you.
0: The earth could have taken him in.
1: David, I got right on it. Oh, God. You know, hey, put that for that.

0: I don't know. It's just a matter of the story that is a matter of my sister.
1: My
0: sister Chung said it.
1: Maybe you should come up with it, Mr. Jesus.
0: Oh, God. Listen.
2: Oh, my God.
0: Bible just jump right up in the head right away.
1: Yes, Bible jump in. Me, you say Bible jump in.

180 seconds. Good evening, good evening again, Radio Family. Sorry for the breaking transmission there. It is 80 degrees here, man. Pretty warm here in New York.

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located in the central tropical Atlantic. That concludes the weather report. Now, a recap of the headlines. In local news, unidentified torso found in bushes in northern St. Elizabeth. Decomposing body discovered near Mandeville Infant School. Police seized 24 rounds of

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0: discussion, Sister Terian, mix up.
1: Leave Sister, look here, leave Sister Terian alone. You're live on the radio, Paula. Let me say you're live on, leave Sister Terian. Me go defend Sister Terian, you know. You know, me go defend her, you know.
0: Hey.
1: Me go defend her to the teeth.
0: You're so good,
1: OK. So talk to me. Talk to me.
0: Say good evening.

0: that just said that thing there.
1: The long road.
0: Miss Wankier, for the flyer. A raffle?
1: Sir.
0: Yes,
1: you know, sir, I didn't know the man with the foot like to me have care.
0: You don't know some people think it's a raffle. He better steal it. He don't know some things people think that. My people come for, and then they want a care, you know.
1: No, oh Jesus, me not buy that for myself. Yeah, I mean,

0: Yes.
1: Instead of the car. That,
0: yes.
1: So they come and go and do things for the car.
0: Yes, I'm ready. Me ready. I know if I say, I'm on for the car. Come here, say no, sir.
1: Ask Sister Terry Ann.
0: You won't leave Sister Terry Ann. What happened to her, man?
1: Jesus.
0: Anyway, so November, is it your birthday?

understand that if they're hungry, feed them. If they're thirsty, give them something to drink.

churchy and funky all at the same time.

Bishop Marvin, this is what you need to say. I will not become what hurt me. I will not allow offense to change my nature. I overcome negativity with goodness, hostility with compassion, and criticism with character. God is shaping me through every interaction. The fact of the matter is that kindness is not a weakness. Kindness is strength under control, and anyone can react. Anyone can retaliate. Anyone can return insult for insult. It takes spiritual maturity to remain gracious, family, when you have been given every reason not to be. This is not the season for you to snap back or clap back. This is the season for you to remain mature in God. That, family, is my motivational moment. I need you guys to keep it locked out. So more great gospel music coming up.

started, we also heard music from Maverick City Music singing a song entitled Gyra, the remix. And this is the Bishop himself, Marvin Sapp. You're listening to Marvin Sapp Radio Show, giving you guys the best in old school, new school, all school. We keeping this thing churchy. We keeping it funky all at the same time. And coming up is yours truly. Yes, I got some music I want to sing too. But first, here's James Fortune and Faya. Yeah, they're in the room right here on the Marvin Sapp Radio Show.

forget about those.

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I dream of a world where the streets are pearly white, where we don't gotta kill each other no more. I dream of a place that is so beautiful that I can wake up every morning and tell my neighbor that I love you, neighbor. So I'm gonna change my life, and I'm gonna take a stand, 'cause I don't wanna live like this forever. Come on.

You know, it's Gamaliel, meaning great teacher, taught the great apostle Paul in the book of Acts. He can't go no further than that. It's there, the Bible says it. And I told him the Bible, it's ordained, it's substantial. Logically speaking, it is to be read. I'm going to tell him, it's because I read the Bible.

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He anointed me to preach the gospel to the poor, to give sight to the blind, to set the captive free.

time. 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

Yeah. 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So when the gun them a blast and spray, why right, that's when we should have fast and pray.

those who feared the Lord talked often one to another. 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And a book of remembrance was written before him of those who reverenced and worshipfully feared the Lord and who thought on his name. And they shall be mine, says the Lord of hosts, in that day when I publicly recognize

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Want to say good morning, good morning, good morning, good morning, good morning, good morning, good morning to East, West, North, and South. Ladies and gentlemen, we are live on location at Juicy Beef right here in Green Acres. And just stop on by and get something because we are going to be here until exact 2 p.m. right here. All right, so come on down. We are live on location. 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Good morning to everybody all over the world, wherever you are. Good morning. Mr. Brother Shaw is here. Brother Vice Boss is here. And everything is here. Good morning, good morning, good morning. Let me do this.

0: My good morning, good morning. I want to say a beautiful good morning to everybody all over the city, wherever you are this morning. I don't know where in the world you are, but I want to say a beautiful good morning. Welcome to Juicy Beef right here in Green Acres, 4815 South Military Trail. That's where we are. The old gang is here, and we're not telling the untruth. Just come on down and just come hang out with us. We're going to be here until 2 o'clock to be exact. Good morning. Somebody in the chat room, I would advise by somebody tell me always on from your side. Somebody give me an uplink. Somebody give me a check. Let me know my sound. And yeah, Lexi, good morning. Mr. Lee Croft, let me know how this something sound over your side. Because, so let me say, oh, Juicy Patty, Juicy Beef. Oh, I will put different something down. So, Juicy Patty. We are live on location at Juicy Patty and our spot. Hey, order one something for me now. Order one breakfast party for me now, please. Somebody order one breakfast party for me now, please. More one breakfast party. Me no about nobody. More one breakfast party. And tell us me no one no bacon. All right, give me bacon. Because I have loaded the Rasta thing today. But give me the bacon. Come on down. And when you come down, we have a t-shirt for you. Sister Christine, good morning. Good morning to everybody. I'm excited. And Mr. Blee, I'm going to go on your side. And good morning. Good morning, sir. Good morning. May I not eat that bread? I'm now going sitting out on it. I'm not a fool. Sure. Man, there's something good for me.
1: One, sir.
0: Yeah.
1: We never realize. You know, we can't read good, but we can't look at it.
0: Eh?
1: This morning, the vibes, yo. We set up quick, go on fast, no?
0: My youth, no,

0: this, Mr. Blair?
1: It's military and Magaluca. No, Magaluca. It's a Publix supermarket plaza. So once you turn in a Publix up in a Green Acres, you are here.
0: Right? Give me that shot, Mike. Give me that shot, Mike. Give me that shot.
2: Good man.
0: Ladies and gentlemen, let me say this to you. If you have ear foolishness, just take me somewhere Afghan. Guys, never write it down, you never put it on paper. It just, yeah. And that, so we are live on location. See the map quest here? Map quest, are we there? See map quest here?
3: Military trail and Melaleuca. Right at the public plaza, right behind the Cumberland Farm gas station. Can't miss it. Military trail and Melaleuca. Right,
0: okay,
3: yes,
0: I don't want you. Why better shall I look at me turn on you something? So now me realize that I want you and fear. Yeah, good morning. Sister good Martha morning. Bennett, which is Sister Marty Trady, say we are loud and clear, we're sounding good. And Brother Shah sounding good.
3: Yes,
0: and how come
3: yes.
0: We have one green shirt? Did you plan it?
3: No plan. We are all over labor, right?
0: It looks so. Good morning, ladies and gentlemen. The views of the broadcaster is not of Brother Gary. But we're done here. And it's a nice day. Hey, somebody order a party for me, please. The breakfast.
3: Oh, okay, we don't want spicy.
0: Breakfast.
3: Breakfast.
0: I don't know. It coming out just one breakfast. One the egg with the sachets.
3: All right, Mr. Blair, go
0: order. Yeah, Mr. Blair, order for me then. Good morning. Are we on, Brother Shah? Are we on
3: trying? Yeah, we try the same thing, too.
0: The breakfast?
3: Yes.
0: Mr. Blair, give me some breakfast party, please. God, that we want try. Let's get back to some more music.
3: It's breakfast time.
0: It's breakfast time.
3: It's some serious Jamaican food. It's juicy party right here.
0: Green Acres.
3: Military Trail.
0: Let's go.

Craft. Good morning, good morning, good morning, good morning. And it's all about, let me take off the echo. Take off the little echo there. Off with something. And I want to say a beautiful good morning to everybody listening to Caribbean Radio HD. And good morning to you, wherever you're listening. Remember, come on down at Juicy Beef, right here at 4815 South Military Trail. That's right here in Green Acres. Bumping some music until around later on, we get into the talking and the reason and the talking about what's going on. Me there eat.

on your radio, on your phone, on your Lexi. Remember, we are right here at Juicy Patties, 4815 South Military Trail. And you can't miss it. It's right at the Public Plaza, right here. And we're going to be here till 2 p.m. Come on down. Come get your special deal, your good deal, and your party deal. Get back to some more music and get back to studio. Again, good morning. What time is it now? At 12, almost 12 o'clock. Good morning. Good morning. Brother Shaw is here. Mr. Blair, the old Juicy Patty family is here. Come on down. We're going here until 2 p.m. And listen, the good thing, them have some sweet juice inside.

0: May I tell you, Auntie Norma, good afternoon to you. Good evening, good morning, good afternoon to everybody. Again, we are right here in the plaza and military. Mr. Blaine, I confuse me. It's right here at Publix in military. And which part again, Brother Shaw? Brother Shaw at the MapQuest. Brother Shaw, Brother Blaine left it alone. The only thing you know is part. Mama Lola there. You don't know nothing else. You don't know which part Mama Lola there. And Brother Shaw, you like the party?
1: Listen, man. What the place name? Juicy.
0: Juicy party.
1: It's juicy. It is juicy and tasted altogether. Juicy party.
0: Listen, the man live over the meal.
1: Yes. I love it. I enjoy it. Very juicy. Yeah, so juicy.
0: Uh-oh. Good morning. That does sound a little bit different. And me no know where I say, ladies and gentlemen, the views of Brother Shaw is not of me. I don't know where my child is say, but he must say something. But no, me no, I'll tell you live. How much you eat? Two?
1: Two.
0: And ladies and gentlemen,
1: full.
0: And I will eat for something, don't you argue it to you now?
1: Yeah, we got merchandise. You
0: I will eat for something.
1: Yes.
0: What you say? Will eat for something, don't you argue it?
1: Yeah, man. You got fun.
0: Yeah, man. When yes. I fun, me like that fun, yeah.
1: Yes.
0: In a few minutes, we'll be live on TikTok, so just come on down. Again, come on down. Those who are in the chat room, I can see you. Big up everybody in the chat room, wherever you are. Keep it locked. We're going to drop some more music, you know, because music is the way.
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0: My God. I want to say good morning, good afternoon to my friend listening to Central 96.3 in Jamaica. Good morning, good morning, good morning. And when I tell you untruth, the temperature, the sun hot, I'm not going to lie to you, no? But it's nice to come on down. Don't be sure.
1: My youth, the sun never had something wrong, you know?
0: Eh?
1: Because the sun makes me hot.
0: Oh, the sun makes me hot.
1: Yes, so you have to hot.
0: So if the sun not hot, something wrong.
1: Something wrong, yes. Yes.
0: And you want to say good evening to?
1: And it's summer.
0: After 12 hours, so we can say good afternoon, right?
1: Yeah, but in Jamaica, it's after 11. So in Jamaica, those on Central, good morning to you all.
0: Still morning?
1: Still morning in Jamaica, yes.
0: Oh, that's a smart move to make. Yes. Good morning. But hey, we are live here at Juicy Patties. For those who are in Jamaica, call your family and friend and tell them, say, yes, Juicy Patty, Upper America. Now, then come in like, them is just move.

0: Clarinda.
1: Clarinda.
0: So everything makes
1: it. It's a perfect combination.
0: Perfect combination. Dr. Wenji, big up yourself. And we have all get juicy down at Jamaica upon the radio. Don't that means when we are work.
1: Yeah, of course.
0: It makes only for sense. For those who are listening in the local community, I wouldn't call it diaspora. Hey, you know, say, what's his name start this Monday upon the radio? Tenny Miller.
1: Yeah,
0: Tenny Miller start Monday.
1: Okay.
0: My work with an engineer now too.
1: Oh,
0: so go on with himself.
1: So everything good this time, not dropping, everything is good. Perfect.
0: Welcome
1: back to Tenny Miller, yes.
0: And we have Bossy Boy Flyed.
1: And Wednesday. Yes.
0: And so we have make some little move. And how will we talk to you today again? I don't remember yet. But ladies and gentlemen, let me say a beautiful good morning to everybody in the chat room. Come knowing the full up. Tomorrow morning you can catch Brother Shaw right here. What is your show? Come on.
1: 7 to 9 BN time is the golden text. Yes.
0: You hear that? When you hear the Allen show off there. It's 7 to 9 BN time. And please say happy anniversary to Reverend Sentwop. Him right now in when them sit down and listen.
1: Yes, I guess so. You know what I'm now? You see, because the yard belly in Misty Party.
0: Yo, but I'm making get nervous. But ladies and gentlemen,
1: happy anniversary, Rev. Candy, big up yourself. Big up yourself.
0: The whole family.
1: Yes.
0: Yeah, look why I call him and tell him, say, I'm a run. I'm a run. I'm a jog.
1: I'm a run away from Candy?
0: Me never go so far.
1: Oh.
0: Not have no luck. My mouth bad when it come to that. Last time we get in that trouble with the runaway again. So, me not. But again, ladies and gentlemen, we are here. And when you pull up, we have some goodies around us upon one table. So make sure you get your, come on this side and get your things there. We have some goodies outside here. Later on, we'll be talking to the Juicy Beef team around 12:30. And then we go back to studio later on to get my good friend. My good friend, sir.
1: Time hot, man.
0: You feel so?
1: I'm not feeling something, no, sir.
0: My you feel so too, what about you? So I'm not sweat.
1: No, you're different, man. You're a lizard.
0: I think today is just a great hot day. If anybody wants to do something different, just go do it today. Go and do it today. Let's get back to some more music while Brother Shaw wipe him face because he's hot.

of them song, I mean, I tell you, untruth, them song is dropping different. I want to say a beautiful good morning to my good friend Charlie. Good morning to you, sir. Good afternoon. And he said, Brother Gay, big up yourself. Me soon pass through down the building. And we're not there at the building, we're the outside. Guys, nice outside. Come on down again. We are at Juicy Patties right here in Green Acres, 4815 South Military Trail. If you don't know what it's out, put in your something. Put in your something and just come. All the vibes with you today.

0: Mama Lola supposed to start listening. Get them tuned down. Yo, me not tell no and shoot them. Suit them sang ya Saturday afternoon, yeah. Ladies and gentlemen, a beautiful good afternoon to you. It's 15 minutes past the hour of 12 right here. And me no want it. Good afternoon to you and yours and yours and yours. Mr. Blair, listen to me.
1: Yes,
0: you
1: man.
0: See how distracted. You get distracted easy.
1: See one Jamaican lady over there. So
0: go on over there. Yeah. Go on short, huh? Give me the mic and go on. Cause easy to get. Yes, and I'm still mic. You can't call it anything where you want to call it. Ladies and gentlemen, we are here at Juicy Parties. And I want to say a beautiful good afternoon, good morning to my friends in Jamaica. Listen to Central 96.3. And hey, let me say this to you. This is what we do, and right here in. Brother Sharp, me have a couple questions to ask about what you do. Come, you know, you have a service where people want, like, you know, when we buy a new house, they need a service that we have, don't?
2: Yes. As a matter of fact, whether a new house or an old house, any house you're buying, yes.
0: Any house?
2: Yes, even if you're buying a fixer upper.
0: A what?
2: Fixer upper.
0: What's that?
2: So, that's a house that is what we call dilapidated. You know, you have no AC, some windows missing, the roof is leaking. So most of those houses are bought by investors. So they buy it, fix it up, and then sell it. They call it fix and flip. So
0: I learned something new. And they used to...
2: Fixer-upper is the term before it's fixed, and then they will fix and flip.
0: So... In the insurance, what do they call that? Like when everybody have to get that insurance, they must call it before they get the insurance. So you go.
2: Yes, so we do insurance inspection. Two inspection. One is called wind mitigation, and the other is called 4-point. So the wind mitigation will tell the insurance company how the house can withstand against hurricane. Because you know Florida is the hurricane state, so to speak. So we have so if you go to New York, they don't know about wind mitigation. You don't exist.
0: Oh.
2: Yeah, but in Florida.
0: They have
2: Texas.
0: Seen no mitigation.
2: Yeah, some mitigation, but not wind. So, like Florida and Texas, these states, we get hit by a hurricane, we got wind mitigation. And so it's a report that shows how the roof is connected to the wall. And there are three different ways. You got the toenail, which is the ancient way, with hoses from the 60s and back, use a toenail. And then you have the clips,

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1: 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Anywhere in Florida. 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
0: All right, ladies and gentlemen, let's get back to some more music. At around 12:30, I'll be talking to my friends from Juicy Beef and Juicy Patty around 12:30 to see what's the difference between Fidem Patty and Dembe Patty. Kind of breakfast party, I look where I hold me, you know. Talk it through. All you want, don't.
1: Listen, man, it load. The breakfast party load. Right on.

I'm standing on the everlasting standing. Good afternoon to everybody listening on. Jella, big up yourself, you know what you mean? You're in the Iraqi thought. I want to say, remember, happy Sabbath to all my Sabbath keepers. As you pass through, just do your thing and just hold a little vibes. Good afternoon to you. We are right here at Juicy Beef Party, right here. And no one is that, Mr. One is that. Yeah, but good evening. Yeah. Yeah, so we are right here at Juicy Beef. Come on down, come get your party. They have good thing going on, they have some goodies outside. So let's come on down right here at Juicy. 4815 South Military Trail.

0: want to say good afternoon to my good friend, Mr. Captain Baker, and his wife, Sister Elizabeth. Good afternoon to you, girl. Pull up at the one here again and said, standing on the writing. Good afternoon to you and yours and yours and yours. Good afternoon. Pull up at the one here one more time. Now, again, we are right here at Juicy Beef, Juicy Patty, here in Lake Worth, Green Acres to be exact. Again, come on down. You know, someone who just have finished set up in the house and just come down, come hang out and get one of the goodies down here. Let's get back to some more. Standing. Everybody sing. Hey, them sang a sweet on a Sunday morning, don't?
1: Yeah, man. We
0: sweet.
1: We are the promises and we are standing at Juicy Party.
0: Standing at Juicy Party. And normally, Brother Sean, I get for out here and I say, I'm out here today. So we are making use of him. Anybody who want a good taxi. Can you do taxi to don't?
1: No, it's not taxi. No. It's a lousy limousine service.
0: You know, two different something. Mr. Blair, the taxi.
1: Yeah.
0: Mr. Blair, the taxi. But no, we're not telling the answer. Ladies and gentlemen, again, we are going to be there till 2 p.m. And remember, you can also order, come and try the breakfast party. I think the breakfast party continue right through there, don't?
1: Yes.
0: Again, later I'm going to get somebody from Juicy and we could talk about, let's have a little conversation. Who is Juicy? What is Juicy in this community? Pretty lips, pretty eyes. Tell your family where you live, don't you? I mean, know your birthday today. I know you're listening. Keep up, big up all of my Port St. Lucie people and my Vero Beach, my Fort Pierce, and everybody. Again, Sister Elizabeth, good evening to you and yours. Don't forget at 1 o'clock, we'll be going to my good friend Lusty J, and then we come right back. But we're going to be here until 2 p.m., yeah, rocking with you.
1: Big up all the listeners, them all in South Florida, North Florida, Ocala, Central Florida, Orlando, all those places.
0: Everywhere.
1: New York, Michigan, same way.
0: Warm to Baltimore, warm to Pennsylvania, warm to Philly, Jersey. How we are doing?
1: Yes.
0: Yeah, left for Costa Rica.
1: California.
0: Miami, Costa Rica get mad in. Warm to Hartford. Warm to Hartford. What about the 613 Long Island?
1: Oh, yes.
0: Sure. Miami could start those zip code check-in today. You know, we have to do one and show the one there. Zip code check-in.
1: Yes.
0: Do me a favor. Somebody send me a text with your zip code. Here's my number. And if you live in a West Palm Beach, may I hook you up with that with two Juicy Patty. Send me a text and said, just text me a zip code. Here's my number. 305-305-6494. 305-305-6494. Send me a text and tell me your zip code. A zip code? Era code.
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1: Zip code is 5 digit. You know. 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
0: So now the phone one more.
1: Oh, 561. So 561 check-in.
0: No. Somebody, you know, 772.
1: No, me 561.
0: Yeah, unbalanced.
1: Palm Beach, man, no.
0: No, so if you listen to Central 96.3, send me a text on WhatsApp and let me know what is your area code. Yeah, the 876 area code.
1: Area code.
0: So no, but you know you have some foreign
1: Jamaican. Area codes in Jamaica. No,
0: foreign. Hold on there. Brand new thing. We never know this. Ladies and gentlemen, breaking news right here at Juicy Patty. My Mantigo Bay. Hey, let me tell you something. I learned something about Mantigo Bay. What you say? You have two parts. You have Mantigo Bay, you have St. James. St. James is the upper class.
1: St. James is the parish. Mantigo Bay is the city.
0: No, people from St. James don't want. They don't want to affiliate with Mantigo Bay people. Like on Spanish Town and St. Catherine, Spanish Town don't affiliate with Linstead people and Red Panna and them places. Because they're country people. No, they're country people.
1: Gregory Park.
0: Yeah. Little Gregory Park we take on, but we not take on Linstead. We not taking on which part Sister Man said then come from?
1: Sagerville.
0: Them the worst. Them they are backbush. Them they are opening up hills. Not even water to go up there again.
1: Oh, yes, only donkey right go up there, sir.
0: Donkey. Sister Man said he's still a donkey, you know.
1: I believe you.
0: Ask him when you see
1: him. Nimrod, donkey name, Nimrod, right?
0: Nimrod. Big up Portland again, 305 6494. Let's get back to some more music. Again, we are here at Juicy Party.

party, and been telling the untruth. 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The breakfast party, my baby. 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Sister Nama, you are sitting. 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

0: place. 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You look good. You look, no, talk the truth. 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I don't know who did it in her life, but they mean I stress out her back foot. What do you say? At the all gospel, make sure she looks so clean. She'll listen straight gospel in her house. Good evening to everybody. Good afternoon. Good evening. Again, remember, we are right down here at Juicy Patty at where we call it 48 45 18. That's how you go? No, it's not how you go, Brother Sean. 5815. Thank you, Sister Nama. The map quest just mess up. 4815 South Military Trail. And ladies and gentlemen, the only way you come out today is if you come down at Juicy Patty. Don't Brother Sean?
1: Yes, it's at Military Crossing. The plaza is Military Crossing. The Publix Plaza, right behind the Cumberland Farm gas station. Yes, yes, yes.
0: Right behind where?
1: The Cumberland Farm gas station.
0: Oh, so whenever you use the gas station right there, so cross the road?
1: We know the cross the road.
0: Oh, you know, some always hear people say, beside the gas station, but good morning. Mr. Blair, you all right? Let me go drop some more, sir. Ladies and gentlemen, my music are going good today. Everybody, I love my music. And as I told you, good morning, good afternoon to my friend. So we're in Jamaica at the same time now?
1: No, that's the one behind.
0: Jesus. So they're not reach at lunchtime yet?
1: Yeah, but we passed lunchtime already.
0: Yeah, but they can say good afternoon to them now, though.
1: Yes, we can.
0: Good evening to my friends listening over there at Central 96.3 in Jamaica, to be exact. Clarendon, right there in Jamaica. Good evening to all of you. Tell your friends. We just there go and beat some music and enjoy the temperature. It's called vitamin C. You don't pay for it, it's free.
1: No, it's vitamin D.
0: Oh, D. Oh, so this vitamin C, what?
1: Citrus and them things there.
0: Oh, orange juice.
1: Yes.
0: Mr. Blaise, your sex. Yo. Rev, Lord, somebody go get me some beer. Vitamin C is not sex. It's vitamin S. You could go to somebody else and give me some vitamin C. And then kill her with orange juice. Ladies and gentlemen, listen up. Don't make me broke on the bad today, because we're there. And we're not telling you, Andrew, they're going to be here till 2 p.m. And remember,

0: Look on it. 4-8.
1: Right,
0: 4-8.
1: Wow.
0: Am I spot? Yes. Me boy, I drive from Port St. Lucie to come by a party. Just drive. If you say she, whether it's awesome if you say it. No, me tell you the truth. Who am I? Somebody can't fight me. Me call police. Me can't get police, me call the soldier. But no, I enjoy the party. I mean, nah. You ever married to a woman and she get on your nerves, but you're still not left?
1: Yes.
0: I mean that juicier, me not leaving it. So if they even move to ever, me I got ever. If they got hell, me I quit.
1: All right.
0: I mean, no, it look like them I got ever. Everybody go in there, come back out with a smile. And but anyway, come on down 48, what?
1: 15
0: South Military Trail, right here in Green Acres, as we rock you. In around 5 minutes, we'll be getting the voice of Mistress, none other than Lake.

0: Good afternoon, sir. How are you?
1: I'm doing well, Brother Gary.
0: And let me say a beautiful good afternoon. You can say good evening to our friends. We are live in Jamaica. To be exact, Clarendon 96.3 FM. That's our sister station. And when we are live, we go live with them every day of the week. And we can say good afternoon to them. How are you, by the way? Tell my people who you are. Let's talk about this party where make I force me about breakfast. I try it already. I'm going to say if I buck up. I'm going to come again today. I'm going to eat two. And my wife just texts me and say, if you eat two, you're overdoing it. And you know the wife, they watch your body. Because they don't want the belly get big, so they watch because they're little. But how are you? Tell my people who you are right away.
1: Absolutely, Brother Gary. This is Rowan. Rowan from Juicy Patties in Green Acres. We're live and direct out here. In the city of Green Acres at 4815 South Military Trail in the Publix Plaza on the southwest corner of Melaleuca and Military behind the Cumberland gas station. A beautiful welcome to everybody. We're out here having some live broadcast, live fun with Brother Gary and his crew. Lots of patty eating. Wow. And yes, that breakfast patty. Brother Gary, tell me how you feel about that breakfast party, because we never get your opinion on it yet.
0: Let me be honest. Me boy, I'm real, I'm honest, and the first time I try it, me say I buck up. This time I come back and I try it, me eat two. And my wife, I listen really, I hear me say me eat two, and she say me overdo it. Because I'm not supposed to eat two party one time, not even separate them between an hour. So, loud. Honest to God, loud, loud, loud. And if you're there anywhere in the world, stop by Juicy and try that Juicy Patty. It's called. So, do they get it right through the day?
1: Listen, it's available from 9 o'clock a.m. to 9 p.m. Any time of the day you want to eat that breakfast patty, you could get it spicy bacon, egg, and cheese with avocado. You could get it mild bacon, egg, and cheese. You could get the chicken. You could get the spinach. Anywhere you want it.
0: So,
1: you can get it.
0: So, my one having avocado, so I've got to test again.
1: You have to test again,
0: cheese
1: Brother Gary.
0: And peas. So, ladies and gentlemen, again, so let me ask you a question about this Juicy, because what I see you guys doing here, it's way than what people expect a party store. What's the plan with that Juicy here? Because we're going to make it different. The back end here look excited, like it's a good lunch spot. It's a good dinner spot. It's just something you can't go have a meeting. Me say, normally, it's Stagoville people, they're not left there. Yeah.
1: Absolutely.
0: More because we're there, Juicy Patty. Walk on the next door, please. Can you love? Can you love? Sir? Yeah, bye before you talk. Ladies and gentlemen, sister Marcia just pull up and they're not going away. And for them, come on, Juicy, from where they got Palm Beach. So, Juicy is important. But explain to my people why you know, design up this nice. We're not telling you, untrue. Look good.
1: Absolutely, Brother Gear. Listen, you know, say, Juicy Patties, what some people know as Juicy Beef come out from out of Clarendon Park, Clarendon. So listen, and of course you have many stores throughout the corporate area of Jamaica. And as a guy growing up in Kingston, you know, I felt like, and then, you know, my partner, Damien, growing up in Ocherius, you know, we kind of feel like we need to bring a vibe to Green Acres, bring a vibe. So as you step into the Juicy, you will see a panoramic view of the whole environment and then look right into the courtyard. It's just a serious vibe. You have great customer service.
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4: Hey, Green Acres, craving something hot, flaky, and packed with flavor. Head to Juicy Patties.

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0: waves of the ocean.
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0: And God made the firmament.
1: Yes, he did.
0: And God divided the waters which were under the firmament from the waters which are above the firmament.

Listen, gunman. There is hope. 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Yeah, there is hope. You know, I was into a dance hall one night. And in the dance hall, I got saved. You can change too.

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But whatever happen, I scare me still, cause Christ, they near me still. You understand? I'm the captain of the ship and I'm a steerman.

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Amen. You know it's a sacrifice to come out here tonight.

Oh yes, a worship. Worship is what we offer to the Lord. Worship to the Lord is like sweet smelling savor. And so when we offer worship, we are to do it from the bottom of our heart. And even when we do it from the bottom of our heart, we need to ask the leading of the Holy Spirit. I ask the Lord like this. I say, Lord, teach me so I could know how to worship. I need to know how, Lord.

0: touch the Lord.
1: You're gonna teach me, Lord. All I need to know is how to worship.
2: Teach me how to bow down.
0: Oh, yes.
2: I vow to worship.
0: Say, I vow.
2: I vow to worship.
0: I keep vowing to the Lord. Oh, yes. He's the one. The only one. Oh, yes. Nobody else deserves praise and worship. No other God.

Oh, can you see the seraphim? Can you now see the cherubim as they cover their faces with their wings? Oh, the Bible said with twain they cover their faces. And with twain they cover their feet. And with twain they did fly. Oh, yes. Then they bow and they said, holy, holy,

as the art panted after the water brooks, so panted my soul. After thee, here I am. Oh, I worship, I worship. Lord, I thank you, Lord.

There is nobody in this world like you, Lord. There's nobody but you. You are absolutely amazing. Oh. I look into the hills from whence cometh my help. I thirst for you, Lord. I thirst for you, Lord. I long for you.